0: caught you, didn't I? It's time to go.
1: Easy Web Radio Thüringen. 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
1: 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Keep on rolling, baby. You know what time it is.

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It didn't take us long before we followed the beast into a nearby strip bar. We battled the vicious creature for nearly 15 hours.

0: 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Yeah.
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brothers who fight by my side. Gather my horse and weapons. 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